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Take your feet and kick the dance low. Take your feet and kick the dance low. Take your feet and kick the dance low. Take your feet and kick the dance low.

0: words.
1: People really think that there's a beginning and an ending to this thing called life. 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